0: Getting Shajara Tayyib's school was a war crime and a crime against humanity.
1: Well, clearly the United States would not deliberately target a school.
2: We are a coalition of moderate nations that want to seek peace in the region.
3: No nuclear weapons.
4: The Iranians thought that the ceasefire included Lebanon, and it just didn't.
5: وعد اللبنانيين بأن لا نوفر جهدا لوقف هذه الحرب المدمرة.
6: No ship is allowed to pass through the Strait of Hormuz till next notice.
7: این هشدار قاطع و خط و نشان برای جنایتکارانی است که تعرض به بخشی از زیرساخت‌های سوخت و انرژی ایران در جنوب کشور داشتند.

0: Forgetting Shajara Tayyib's school was a war crime and a crime against humanity.
1: Well, clearly the United States would not deliberately target a school.
2: We are a coalition of moderate nations that want to seek peace in the region.
3: No nuclear weapons.
4: The Iranians thought that the ceasefire included Lebanon, and it just
5: didn't. بأن لا نوفر جهدا لوقف هذه الحرب المدمرة.
6: No ship is allowed to pass from the Strait of Hormuz till next notice.
7: این هشدار قاطع و خط و نشان برای جنایتکارانی است که تعرض به بخشی از زیرساخت‌های سوخت و انرژی ایران در جنوب کشور داشتند.

You have to hear this to believe this. The Israeli army, the IDF, is one of the most moral militaries in the world. It takes

0: Forgetting Shajara Tayyib's school was a war crime and a crime against humanity.
1: Well, clearly the United States would not deliberately target a school.
2: We are a coalition of moderate nations that want to seek peace in the region.
3: No nuclear weapons. That's
4: the Iranians thought that the ceasefire included Lebanon, and it just
5: didn't. بأن لا نوفر جهدا لوقف هذه الحرب المدمرة.
6: No ship is allowed to pass from the Strait of Hormuz till next notice.
7: این هشدار قاطع و خط و نشان برای جنایتکارانی است که تعرض به بخشی از زیرساخت‌های سوخت و انرژی ایران در جنوب کشور داشتند.
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1: Biz Yahudi, öbür tarafta Türk bu demiyor. Karşındakine insan sıfatıyla yaklaşacağız.
2: You have to hear this to believe this. The Israeli army, the IDF, is one of the most moral militaries in the world. It takes endless measures to prevent civilian casualties. Measures that no other army takes. You know the truth. You know the truth.

0: Getting Shajara Tayyib to school was a war crime and a crime against humanity.
1: Well, clearly the United States would not deliberately target a school.
2: We are a coalition of moderate nations that want to seek peace in the region.
3: No nuclear weapons. That's
4: the Iranians thought that the ceasefire included Lebanon, and it just
5: didn't. بأن لا نوفر جهدا لوقف هذه الحرب المدمرة.
6: No ship is allowed to pass from the Strait of Hormuz till next notice.
7: این هشدار قاطع و خط و نشان برای جنایتکارانی است که تعرض به بخشی از زیرساخت‌های سوخت و انرژی ایران در جنوب کشور داشتند.
8: Come on.

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0: I think that the narrative has completely changed in terms of the historical relevance of Palestine and the ties of Zionists with America and our politics. That has been a major revelation for people, how much money the United States gives to Israel. Nobody really understood that.
1: ألقت السيناتور الأسترالية فاطمة بيمان كلمة تحت قبة البرلمان وهي تحمل طفلتها الرضيعة، مستعرضة التحديات الجسدية والنفسية التي ترافق تجربة الأمومة، وموجهة رسالة تقدير ودعم للأمهات والآباء العاملين.
2: Motherhood doesn't pause for Parliament. This is the best thing that has ever happened to me. I have cherished every moment of it, but, and there's a big but, it's bloody tough. Nobody prepares you for this. The exhaustion

0: that sits in your bones, the nights that turn into days, the quiet moments you wonder whether you're doing any of this right. I'm so grateful and fortunate to the support I've had from my husband, my mum, my sister and my in-laws. It truly takes a village to raise a child. I'm in awe of Australia's mums, particularly those before us, who have done this without medical support and other supports we enjoy today. It's made me think about those without a village, the single parents doing this entirely on their own, who can't give the baby over to anybody at 3 a.m, no one to share the load with, the essential workers and small business owners who can't take the leave they need because someone has to show up. I'm in awe.
1: وفي قصتنا الأخيرة نشاهد مغتربا هنديا أقدم على رفع سيارته الخاصة وتثبيتها فوق سطح منزله في مشهد غير مألوف حصد تداولا واسعا بهدف حمايتها وتأمينها من خطر السرقة أثناء فترة غيابه خارج البلاد. كان هذا كل ما لدينا في حلقة اليوم، إلى اللقاء في تفاعل جديد.

0: Targeting Shajara Tayyib's school was a war crime and a crime against humanity.
1: Well, clearly the United States would not deliberately target a school.
2: We are a coalition of moderate nations that want to seek peace in the region.
3: No nuclear weapons.
4: The Iranians thought that the ceasefire included Lebanon, and it just didn't.
5: بأن لا نوفر جهدا لوقف هذه الحرب المدمرة.
6: No ship is allowed to pass from the Strait of Hormuz till next notice.
7: این هشدار قاطع و خط و نشان برای جنایتکارانی است که تعرض به بخشی از زیرساخت‌های سوخت و انرژی ایران در جنوب کشور داشتند.

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0: I think that the narrative has completely changed in terms of the historical relevance of Palestine and the ties of Zionists with America and our politics. That has been a major revelation for people, how much money the United States gives to Israel. Nobody really understood that.
1: ألقت السيناتور الأسترالية فاطمة بيمان كلمة تحت قبة البرلمان وهي تحمل طفلتها الرضيعة، مستعرضة التحديات الجسدية والنفسية التي ترافق تجربة الأمومة، وموجهة رسالة تقدير ودعم للأمهات والآباء العاملين.
2: Motherhood doesn't pause for Parliament. This is the best thing that has ever happened to me. I have cherished every moment of it. But, and there's a big but, it's bloody tough. Nobody prepares you for this. The exhaustion that sits in your bones, the nights that turn into days, the quiet moments you wonder whether you're doing any of this right. I'm so grateful and fortunate to the support I've had from my husband, my mum, my sister, and my in-laws. It truly takes a village to raise a child. I'm in awe of Australia's mums, particularly those before us, who have done this without medical support and other supports we enjoy today. It's made me think about those without a village, the single parents doing this entirely on their own, who can't give the baby over to anybody at 3 a.m., no one to share the load with. The essential workers and small business owners who can't take the leave they need because someone has to show up. I'm in awe.
1: وفي قصتنا الأخيرة نشاهد مغتربا هنديا أقدم على رفع سيارته الخاصة وتثبيتها فوق سطح منزله في مشهد غير مألوف حصد تداولا واسعا بهدف حمايتها وتأمينها من خطر السرقة أثناء فترة غيابه خارج البلاد. كان هذا كل ما لدينا في حلقة اليوم، إلى اللقاء في تفاعل جديد.

0: condemn the atrocities of Hamas.
1: Clear violations of international humanitarian law that we are witnessing in Gaza.
2: The president doesn't believe they're targeting journalists at all in any way.
3: İsrail tam 22 gündür açıkça savaş suçu işliyor.
1: The attacks by Hamas did not happen in a vacuum. Palestinian people have been subjected to 56 years of suffocating occupation.
3: İsrail, biz de seni savaş suçlusu olarak dünyaya ilan ediyoruz.

You have to hear this to believe this. The Israeli army, the IDF, is one of the most moral militaries in the world. It takes endless measures to prevent civilian casualties. Measures that no other army takes. You know the truth. You know the truth.

0: Targeting Shajara Tayyib's school was a war crime and a crime against humanity.
1: Well, clearly the United States would not deliberately target a school.
2: We are a coalition of moderate nations that want to seek peace in the region.
3: No nuclear weapons.
4: The Iranians thought that the ceasefire included Lebanon, and it just
5: didn't. No ship is allowed to pass through the Strait of
6: Hormuz till next notice.
7: این هشدار قاطع و خط و نشان برای جنایتکاران است که تعرض به بخشی از زیرساخت‌های سوخت و انرژی ایران در جنوب کشور داشتند.
8: You have to hear this to believe this. The Israeli army, the IDF, is one of the most moral militaries in the world. It takes endless measures to prevent civilian casualties. Measures that no other army takes. You know the truth. You know the truth.
9: من هدوء ما قبل عواصف الاشتباك وعلى وقع زخات الرصاص ودوي القنابل من بين ركام الأبنية والمنازل وعلى صوت نداءات المستغيثين نكون هناك. فنحن مع الإنسان أينما كان. تيريتي عربي.

0: I think that the narrative has completely changed in terms of the historical relevance of Palestine and the ties of Zionists with America and our politics. That has been a major revelation for people, how much money the United States gives to Israel. Nobody really understood that.
1: ألقت السيناتور الأسترالية فاطمة بيمان كلمة تحت قبة البرلمان وهي تحمل طفلتها الرضيعة، مستعرضة التحديات الجسدية والنفسية التي ترافق تجربة الأمومة، وموجهة رسالة تقدير ودعم للأمهات والآباء العاملين.
2: Motherhood doesn't pause for Parliament. This is the best thing that has ever happened to me. I have cherished every moment of it. But, and there's a big but, it's bloody tough. Nobody prepares you for this. The exhaustion that sits in your bones, the nights that turn into days, the quiet moments you wonder whether you're doing any of this right. I'm so grateful and fortunate to the support I've had from my husband, my mum, my sister and my in-laws. It truly takes a village to raise a child. I'm in awe of Australia's mums, particularly those before us who have done this without medical support and other supports we enjoy today. It's made me think about those without a village, the single parents doing this entirely on their own, who can't give the baby over to anybody at 3 a.m, no one to share the load with. The essential workers and small business owners who can't take the leave they need because someone has to show up. I'm in awe.
1: وفي قصتنا الأخيرة نشاهد مغتربا هنديا أقدم على رفع سيارته الخاصة وتثبيتها فوق سطح منزله في مشهد غير مألوف حصد تداولا واسعا بهدف حمايتها وتأمينها من خطر السرقة أثناء فترة غيابه خارج البلاد. كان هذا كل ما لدينا في حلقة اليوم، إلى اللقاء في تفاعل جديد.

0: condemn the atrocities of Hamas.
1: Clear violations of international humanitarian law that we are witnessing in Gaza.
2: The government doesn't believe they're targeting journalists at all in any way.
3: İsrail tam 22 gündür açıkça savaş suçu işliyor.
1: The attacks by Hamas did not happen in a vacuum. Palestinian people have been subjected to 56 years of suffocating occupation.
3: İsrail, biz de seni savaş suçlusu olarak dünyaya ilan ediyoruz.